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1: I'm Remington Steele with your Rock 96.1 The Quarry weather forecast. Tonight, mostly clear with a low in the low 70s. Tomorrow, sunny with a high in the mid-90s. Currently, it's 88 in Bloomington. That's your B-Town weather on Rock 96.1 The Quarry.

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0: Pete Townsend, Let My Love Open the Door. I'm Mike Walsh. Hey, thank you so much for hanging out. I appreciate you. So let me ask you this. Finish the song. I scream, you scream, we all scream for ice cream. What's your favorite flavor? 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
18: Towards the end of my high school years, I started getting into drugs. I was shooting up heroin, completely lost. And one day, I'm kind of just reflecting on my life, and I realized like I was separated from God. The sacrifice of Jesus on the cross lit up for me. Even though all of us are sinners, Jesus loves us, and that's why he provided the sacrifice for our sins. Once I gave my life to Christ, everything changed. I actually crave and long to live in righteousness, not to earn God's favor, but in thankfulness for what he did for me.
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1: 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Tonight, mostly clear with a low in the low 70s. Tomorrow, sunny with a high in the mid-90s. Currently, 86 in Bloomington. I'm Remy Steele with your Bloomington weather update on Rock 96.1 The Quarry.

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0: Hard to Handle. That's the Black Crowes. I'm Mike Walsh. And let me ask you this. Which roles would you believe do Americans pew-pew find most comfortable having a woman? We would be most comfortable, survey says, with a woman as our doctor. Next up, financial planner and boss. Professions that make Americans pew-pew the least comfortable are car mechanic and contractor. Wow. Sexist much? I know men who are good at all those jobs.
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0: From his second solo studio album, The Principle of Moments, behind the kit, Phil Collins. 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
9: Towards the end of my high school years, I started getting into drugs. I was shooting up heroin, completely lost. And one day, I'm kind of just reflecting on my life, and I realized like I was separated from God. The sacrifice of Jesus on the cross lit up for me. Even though all of us are sinners, Jesus loves us, and that's why he provided the sacrifice for our sins. Once I gave my life to Christ, everything changed. I actually crave and long to live in righteousness, not to earn God's favor, but in thankfulness for what he did for me.
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0: Pink Floyd, Wish You Were Here. I'm Mike Walsh. So we get ready to celebrate the 250th anniversary of America. Pew, pew. They came up with a list of the top TV shows. Say you're from Europe and you're not here for the World Cup and you can only find out about America on television. Here are the TV shows that define the American experience.
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1: 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J&S is open Monday through Friday, 9 to 5, Saturday, 9 to 1, closed Sunday.
2: I'm Remington Steele with your Rock 96 1 The Quarry weather forecast. Tonight, clear with a low in the low 70s. Tomorrow, sunny with a high in the mid-90s. Currently, it's 84 in Bloomington. That's your B-Town weather on Rock 96 1 The Quarry.

0: Journey. I'm Mike Walsh. Thank you so much for hanging out. I truly appreciate it. So as we're heading headlong into travel season, flying is a hassle. So they came up with the most frustrating airports to fly out of: Chicago O'Hare, LaGuardia, JFK, Newark Liberty International Airport. The least stressful are Minneapolis St. Paul, Phoenix Sky Harbor International Airport, and San Francisco International Airport. The ones where the buses are the worst. Oh, I am going to miss my flight. Dow! You know, unless Greyhound is a new airline.
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1: Remington Steele here with your Rock 96.1 The Quarry weather forecast. Tonight, clear with a low in the low 70s. Tomorrow, sunny with a high in the mid-90s. Currently, it's 81 in Bloomington. I'm Remy Steele with your Bloomington weather update on Rock 96.1 The Quarry.

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0: Bye. That's Tom Petty. I'm Mike Walsh. I thank you for listening. I've got a life hack for the ladies. Ladies, okay, the ladies with the prodigious padunkadunk are celebrated these days. That does not mean they don't have problems that women who don't. For instance, sitting on bar stools or in a swing, squeezing between tables at a restaurant. Oh, I know, but, you know, you get to have a Sir Mix-a-Lot song. 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
7: Towards the end of my high school years, I started getting into drugs. 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
2: I'm Remington Steele with your Rock 96.1 The Quarry weather forecast. Today, chance of showers and thunderstorms with a high in the mid-80s. Tonight, clear with a low in the low 70s. Tomorrow, patchy fog, then sunny with a high in the mid-90s. Currently, 79 in Bloomington. That's your B-Town weather on Rock 96.1 The Quarry.

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0: Aerosmith crying. I'm Mike Walsh. I thank you for listening. And I've got a life hack for the regular Joes. You know, the schmoes. You know, the, you know, brown bag rapper guys. You know, me. We're actually more likely than good-looking men to consider ourselves chick magnets. Yeah, science put 200 college students through a speed meeting experiment, and the less handsome guys were more likely to think the beautiful women were into them than the good-looking guys. Right up to our noses in the river denial. Look, just because she didn't shoot you doesn't mean she's ready to exchange vows. Exchange gunplay, sure. Vows, no, Poindexter.
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deceived by the dawn's early light. The rocket's red glare, the bombs bursting in air, gave proof through the night that our flag was still there. That's right. We're celebrating the 250 years since we kicked England's ass out of the country. Happy birthday, America. 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

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We will be thoughtful with our song choices. We will play these songs in perpetuity. And we will assume you are always listening. If you agree with these terms, then please turn it up. 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
1: Remington Steel here with your Rock 96.1 The Quarry weather forecast. Today, patchy fog, then sunny with a high in the mid-90s. Tonight, clear with a low in the mid-70s. Tomorrow, sunny with a high in the mid-90s. Currently 79 in Bloomington. I'm Remy Steele with your Bloomington weather update on Rock 96.1 The Quarry.

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0: Guns N' Roses with their take on Live and Let Die. Now, hopefully there are parts of your job that you like, but I'm willing to bet for sure there are parts you don't like. And the question is, what are those parts? A poll finds nearly half of us say sending emails is the most frustrating task we have to do. From following up, sending reminders, responding, and drafting new emails, 48% of those surveyed think emailing is the most irritating task in their day-to-day duties. How do you feel?
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1: I'm Remington Steele with your Rock 96.1 The Quarry weather forecast. Today, patchy fog, then sunny, with a high in the mid-90s. Tonight, clear with a low in the mid-70s. Tomorrow, sunny with a high in the mid-90s. Currently, it's 79 in Bloomington. That's your B-Town weather on Rock 96.1 The Quarry.

0: Okay. Well, never mind. 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

Hey there, you got Will Upton in with you. And we got ourselves a mooning this week that we won't get again for another 17 years. I'll tell you all about it up ahead. Now Van Halen with I'll Wait.

0: Train in Vain from The Clash. Did you happen to catch the moon this week? It had a moment it won't have again for almost another couple of decades. The first full moon of the summer, known as the Strawberry Moon, was the lowest in the sky that it'll be until 2043. So if you missed it, you're going to have to bide your time until then. This moon comes at the low point of an 18.6-year cycle of extreme rising and setting points, staying relatively close to the horizon. And if you missed the full moon, you can still catch a fairly big-looking moon low in the sky for another couple of days here.
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1: Remington Steele here with your Rock 96.1 The Quarry weather forecast. Today, patchy fog, then sunny with a high in the mid-90s. Tonight, clear with a low in the mid-70s. Tomorrow, sunny with a high in the mid-90s. Currently, it's 79 in Bloomington. I'm Remy Steele with your Bloomington weather update on Rock 96.1 The Quarry.

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0: Motley Crue, there's Kickstart My Heart. You know that formula that says 1 year is like seven dog years? Well, toss that out the window. We've got a new, far more complicated thing for you to remember. Now they say a one-year-old dog's genes are closer to a 30-year-old human. Then things slow down a bit, with a four-year-old pup being similar to a 52-year-old person. And when a dog is in their teens, they're closer to a 70-year-old human. You got all that?
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15: Towards the end of my high school years, I started getting into drugs. 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I actually crave and long to live in righteousness, not to earn God's favor, but in thankfulness for what he did for me.
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1: I'm Remington Steele with your Rock 96.1 The Quarry weather forecast. Today, patchy fog, then sunny with a high in the mid-90s. Tonight, clear with a low in the mid-70s. Tomorrow, sunny with a high in the mid-90s. Currently, it's 75 in Bloomington. That's your B-Town weather on Rock 96.1 The Quarry.

time for another round of Who Are You? 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
5: Towards the end of my high school years, I started getting into drugs. 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The sacrifice of Jesus on the cross lit up for me. Even though all of us are sinners, Jesus loves us, and that's why he provided the sacrifice for our sins. 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I actually crave and long to live in righteousness, not to earn God's favor, but in thankfulness for what he did for me.

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That's right. We're celebrating the 250 years since we kicked England's ass out of the country. Happy birthday, America. 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
2: Remington Steele here with your Rock 96.1 The Quarry weather forecast. Today, patchy fog, then sunny with a high in the mid-90s. Tonight, clear with a low in the mid-70s. Tomorrow, sunny with a high in the mid-90s. Currently, 77 in Bloomington. 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

0: not loud enough,
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0: Runaway from Bon Jovi, the song that started it all for that band. How are we doing with our health? Not real great, if this survey is to be believed. It says here, half of Americans aren't taking great care of their health and well-being. 53% of people don't consider their lifestyle healthy, and the same number don't feel capable of doing anything about it. And those are just the ones who self-report being unhealthy. The situation has undoubtedly got to be even worse than that.
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0: 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Here comes the ocean.

0: Seeger from his album The Distance. There's Even Now, a song he dedicated at the time to his longtime companion, Jan Dinsdale, although they'd break up a year later. Now let's talk about a perfect day, shall we? You're supposed to get about 15 of these a year, one about every 3 weeks or so. According to a study, the average person would be happiest waking up at 8:15 in the morning and have a sunny, spring-like forecast with temperatures reaching 74 degrees. People would like to be able to enjoy 3 hours outside, spend 4 hours with their family, and 3 hours with friends, then come home and hop on the couch to watch 3 hours of television.
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1: I'm Remington Steele with your Rock 96.1 The Quarry weather forecast. Today, patchy fog, then sunny with a high in the mid-90s. Tonight, clear with a low in the mid-70s. Tomorrow, sunny with a high in the mid-90s. Currently, it's 75 in Bloomington. That's your B-Town weather on Rock 96.1 The Quarry.
2: I'm Diane Daly for The Quarry. This news update is brought to you by Curry Auto Center of Bloomington. An extreme heat warning remains in effect throughout Indiana. Meteorologists say the heat index will climb to dangerous levels of at least 105. The hot and humid weather will continue all week. Of course, it's important right now to stay hydrated and to stay out of the heat as much as possible. Millions of Americans have already hit the road for their July 4th holiday. AAA says many travelers started their Independence Day vacation this past weekend. Tomorrow is expected to be the busiest day to pick up a rental car, and anyone who's traveling on the highways tomorrow can expect some heavy traffic. If you're heading home on Sunday, Motor Club says there'll be less traffic before 11 a.m., with the worst traffic Sunday between noon and 6. I'm Diane Daly. 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

0: That is Van Halen. Hey, it's Marty. So make sure you take in a fireworks display this July 4th. Studies prove participating in such community rituals, right, eases stress and makes you feel closer to loved ones. This is all a big article and story they did from Women's World. So happy fireworks. Take in a fireworks display sometime during the 4th of July weekend. And it's going to make you feel closer to loved ones and a little bit more happy.
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16: Rumors spreading around in that Texas town about the shack outside the game. You know what I'm talking about. just let me know if you're gonna go to that whole mile on the range. 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

0: That is Phil Collins. So when you're munching on your hot dog for the 4th of July, remember this. There's a right way and a wrong way to eat your hot dog. Always dress the dog and not the bun. Experts recommend the following order for condiment application. First, mustard, then relish or onions, then cheese if desired, then any spices on top of all that.
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0: That is REO Speedwagon. Hey, it's Barney. So happy July 1st. Yes, we're rolling into July 1st today already and getting ready for the 4th of July weekend. So whatever you're doing, if you're staying in, hanging out with friends and family, really hope you enjoy this weekend.
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2: 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The Ellisville Library branch will also operate on that schedule. I'm Diane Daly. 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
2: Remington Steel here with your Rock 96 won the Quarry weather forecast. Today, patchy fog, then sunny with a high in the mid-90s. Tonight, clear with a low in the mid-70s. Tomorrow, sunny with a high in the mid-90s. Currently 75 in Bloomington. I'm Remy Steel with your Bloomington weather update on Rock 96 won the Quarry.
3: I'm Diane Daly for the Quarry. This news update is brought to you by Curry Auto Center of Bloomington. An extreme heat warning remains in effect throughout Indiana. Meteorologists say the heat index will climb to dangerous levels of at least 105. The hot and humid weather will continue all week. Of course, it's important right now to stay hydrated and to stay out of the heat as much as possible. Millions of Americans have already hit the road for their July 4th holiday. AAA says many travelers started their Independence Day vacation this past weekend. Tomorrow is expected to be the busiest day to pick up a rental car, and anyone who's traveling on the highways tomorrow can expect some heavy traffic. If you're heading home on Sunday, the Motor Club says there'll be less traffic before 11 a.m., with the worst traffic Sunday between noon and 6. I'm Diane Daly. 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

0: That is Guns N' Roses. So here's a fun idea for keeping cool during the heat. Wear a wet t-shirt. 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
0: Hey, it's Marty. It's Wednesday. Halfway through with

0: That is White Snake Case, Marty. So, do you fight over your husband's habit of leaving the toilet seat up? Leave it alone. According to relationship experts, you have to look at it from a perspective of equality. All right, put the toilet on the other foot. He has grounds for complaining if you don't leave the toilet seat up for him. It's hard to make a compelling argument for this one. So, experts say just to kind of move on from it.
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1: Hosts say, can you see? By the dawn's early light, the rocket's red glare, the bombs bursting in air, gave proof through the night that our flag was still there. That's right. We're celebrating the 250 years since we kicked England's hat out of the country. Happy birthday, America. 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

0: That is ZZ Top. It's Barney. So what are the two things that most interfere with a man's enjoyment on his vacation? The first vacation annoyance is knowing that work is piling up back at the office, which you can't think about, right? And the second nagging concern, someone breaking into his house. So that's what guys fear the most when it comes to vacation interference, that their work's not getting done and someone's going to break into the house when they're gone.
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2: 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The Ellisville Library branch will also operate on that schedule. I'm Diane Daly. Keep listening to The Quarry.

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2: I'm Remington Steele with your Rock 96.1 The Quarry weather forecast. Today, patchy fog, then sunny with a high in the mid-90s. Tonight, clear with a low in the mid-70s. Tomorrow, sunny with a high in the mid-90s. Currently, 72 in Bloomington. That's your B-Town weather on Rock 96.1 The Quarry.
3: I'm Diane Daly for The Quarry. This news update is brought to you by Curry Auto Center of Bloomington. An extreme heat warning remains in effect throughout Indiana. Meteorologists say the heat index will climb to dangerous levels of at least 105. The hot and humid weather will continue all week. Of course, it's important right now to stay hydrated and to stay out of the heat as much as possible. Millions of Americans have already hit the road for their July 4th holiday. AAA says many travelers started their Independence Day vacation this past weekend. Tomorrow is expected to be the busiest day to pick up a rental car, and anyone who's traveling on the highways tomorrow can expect some heavy traffic. If you're heading home on Sunday, the Motor Club says there'll be less traffic before 11 a.m., with the worst traffic Sunday between noon and 6. I'm Diane Daly. 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
0: We've got bricks,

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0: Hey, happy Wednesday. It's Marty. Thank you for having us on. This is Pink Floyd.

0: That is Billy Esquire. So why are we so in love with coffee and soda? It's the caffeine. Researchers found that caffeine makes us feel better. Caffeine tends to improve attention, also enhance mood. Not only are we awake, but we tend to like the way we feel when we've got the caffeine going through our veins, right? That's why we love coffee so much.
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0: That is Santana. Hey, it's Marty. So beat the heat. Yeah, temps are dangerously hot for some parts of the U.S., right? So how do you beat the heat? The most common way to keep cool is to crank up the air conditioning, obviously. Drinking plenty of water, also a popular heat solution. 6% of people go swimming to cool off. And 1% eat a lot of ice cream to kind of cool off, too. So definitely some ways you can beat the heat, no doubt.
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2: I'm Diane Daly for The Quarry. 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The downtown and southwest branches of the Monroe County Public Library will be open from 9 to 7 today and tomorrow, from 10 to 6 on Friday and Saturday, and from noon to 6 on Sunday. The Ellisville Library Branch will also operate on that schedule. I'm Diane Daly. Keep listening to The Quarry.

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2: Remington Steel here with your Rock 96.1 The Quarry weather forecast. Today, patchy fog, then sunny with a high in the mid-90s. Tonight, clear and a low in the mid-70s. Tomorrow, sunny and a high in the mid-90s. Currently, 75 in Bloomington. I'm Remy Steele with your Bloomington weather update on Rock 96.1 The Quarry.

We've got cars. I guess you're just what I need. We've got a jet. We've even got a train. 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
10: 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So get involved and join us as we celebrate this exciting new chapter at My Sister's Closet. 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

0: That is Van Halen you're listening to, Marty. So, ladies were asked this question. What would you change about your husband? And some of the top answers. Ladies said they would change how cheap he is. Change how often he naps during the day. Change what a slob he is. Make him a better fix-it guy. And make him like dogs more. That's some of the top answers.
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18: Towards the end of my high school years, I started getting into drugs. I was shooting up heroin, completely lost. And one day, I'm kind of just reflecting on my life, and I realized like I was separated from God. The sacrifice of Jesus on the cross lit up for me. Even though all of us are sinners, Jesus loves us, and that's why he provided the sacrifice for our sins. Once I gave my life to Christ, everything changed. I actually crave and long to live in righteousness, not to earn God's favor, but in thankfulness for what he did for me.
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0: Def Leppard. It's Marty. Eating breakfast is the key to maximum happiness. Researchers found the energy you lose by skipping breakfast never gets made up, no matter what you eat for the rest of the day. And studies show that the more energy you have, the happier you're going to feel as well. So definitely keep that in mind. I've said this before, I'll say it again. Breakfast is the most important meal of the day.
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1: I'm Remington Steele with your Rock 96.1 The Quarry weather forecast. Today, sunny with a high in the mid-90s. Tonight, clear with a low in the mid-70s. Tomorrow, sunny with a high in the mid-90s. Currently, 81 in Bloomington. That's your B-Town weather on Rock 96.1 The Quarry.

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0: Soundgarden with Black Hole Sun on a Wednesday. Happy July 1st. It was a red card given yesterday to one of the Ecuador players for covering his mouth while confronting an opponent. This was the Ecuador-Mexico game. This guy became the second player to be sent off the World Cup for covering his mouth. That is a no-no. Mexico winning that game yesterday. Three games into round 32, including USA versus Bosnia-Herzegovina. That's the last game of the day. 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

0: Great White with Once Bitten, Twice Shy. It's Mackenzie Victorellis, whose voice powered some of disco's most enduring anthems, has sadly passed away following a brief aggressive illness. Victorellis of the Village People, frontman, co-writer of YMCA in the Navy, and more, lead singer, typically appearing as the police officer or naval officer, Victorellis passing one day before his 75th birthday.
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16: Oh, say can you see, by the dawn's early light, the rocket's red glare, the bombs bursting in air, gave proof through the night that our flag was still there. That's right. We're celebrating the 250 years since we kicked England's ass out of the country. Happy birthday, America. 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

0: AC/DC, it's a long way to the top if you want to rock and roll. The 40-year wait is over. Talking about it, Mexico defeating Ecuador yesterday 2-0. They had learned to live with defeats in the knockout stages. On 7 occasions, they were left heartbroken. They had not won a knockout stage match since defeating Bulgaria in the round of 16 when they hosted the tournament in 86. They will play another home match on Sunday. They'll play against the winner of today's match between England and Congo.
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1: 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Today, sunny with a high in the mid-90s. Tonight, clear with a low in the mid-70s. Tomorrow, sunny with a high in the mid-90s. Currently, 82 in Bloomington. I'm Remy Steele with your Bloomington weather update on Rock 96.1 The Quarry.

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0: Brian Adams and Cuts of Lagunife, also same old song and dance. And Aerosmith, happy birthday to Steven Tyler's daughter, Liv, who actually didn't know Steven was her dad until she was 11. She turns 49 today. 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
16: Towards the end of my high school years, I started getting into drugs. 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Even though all of us are sinners, Jesus loves us, and that's why he provided the sacrifice for our sins. 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I actually crave and long to live in righteousness, not to earn God's favor, but in thankfulness for what he did for me.
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0: and the Cradle will rock. Well, Stephen Colbert's iconic Late Show marquee bought at an auction. 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The marquee hung outside the Ed Sullivan Theater for Stephen's nearly 11-year run. 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

0: on the page in Metallica. There's a GoFundMe that's been launched for the late Cliff Burton's older sister Connie's life-saving surgery. According to the fundraiser, she's suffering from severe decay in her skull that started with her teeth and has spread to her sinuses. Doctors say that if the decay continues to spread, the condition can become fatal. The GoFundMe page's goal, $15,000.
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And now, our pledge to you. We will be thoughtful with our song choices. We will play these songs in perpetuity. And we will assume you are always listening. If you agree with these terms, then please turn it up. 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
1: 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Today, sunny with a high in the mid-90s.

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That's how we know they're cool. 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

0: Scorpions with Wind of Change on a Wednesday. Happy July 1st in theaters today. Yeah, today, Young Washington, 70% in Rotten Tomatoes. The Biggie out on Friday, Minions in Monsters. 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
0: It's Mackenzie with the Beatles.

0: Foreigner, and that was yesterday. Of course, they're doing that one in concert, but they've risked controversy after reviving the 1980 song Women off of Head Games. They said it's just a really fun song to play. Received a little flack when it came out. It's a great song. They're trying to add more songs to their set list from all the Foreigner albums. And they did that one a total of 31 times in concert. That's it, according to Setlist, mainly between 79 and 82, then again in the late 90s, and three times last month.
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4: Oh, say can you see, by the dawn's early light, the rocket's red glare, the bombs bursting in air, gave proof through the night that our flag was still there. That's right. We're celebrating the 250 years since we kicked England's ass out of the country. Happy birthday, America. 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

0: Today, 1979, Sony introduced the Walkman, the first portable audio cassette player. Over the next 30 years, they sold 385 million Walkmans in cassette, CD, mini disc, and digital file versions. They were the market leaders until the arrival of Apple's iPod and other new digital devices. Greatest things ever. I think I had a bright yellow one. The Eagles, Hotel California, wrapping up a set, and Joan Jett. I love rock and roll. The Rock and Roll Hall of Fame, spotlighting key female risk takers and icons of the metal genre. It's the newest exhibit, Women in Metal, You Will Know My Name, opening at the museum July 10th.
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2: 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I think Taylor Fritz takes care of business against fellow American Patrick Kipson. Fritz rolled in the first round in straight sets. He's fresh, and he's already made two finals this grass season. Kipson went into Wimbledon not having played a match in 2 months, but he pulled a small upset in round one. Different animal awaits now. I think Fritz rolls. I'll take him to cover the 5.5 game spread. I'm Pat Boyle. 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
1: Remington Steel here with your Rock 96.1 The Quarry weather forecast. Today, sunny with a high in the mid-90s. Tonight, clear with a low in the mid-70s. Tomorrow, sunny with a high in the mid-90s. Currently, 88 in Bloomington. I'm Remy Steele with your Bloomington weather update on Rock 96.1 The Quarry.

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0: The new album's coming out on the 10th of this month. Stones, right there, was She So Cold. Anything but over the 4th of July weekend for a lot of places in the U.S. A powerful heat dome is set to blanket much of the U.S. through the 4th, driving temperatures into the triple-digit range. Stay hydrated, limit outdoor exposure, protect vulnerable populations. Don't forget to take care of your pets. Rough weekend for the pets, not just the weather, but fireworks.
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0: Pearl Jam with Even Flow and Dream On. Aerosmith, Steven Tyler, I'm sure will wish his baby girl a birthday today. Happy birthday to Liv Tyler, actress Liv Tyler, who for a long time until she was like 11, didn't know that Steven Tyler was her father. Her mother, Bebe Buell, his boyfriend was Todd Rundgren, and for a while, I guess, Liv thought Todd was her father. Liv Tyler appeared in a lot of films. Armageddon, she was in The Incredible Hulk, the Lord of the Rings film trilogy, so many others, and turning 49 today.
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1: I'm Remington Steele with your Rock 96.1 The Quarry weather forecast. Today, sunny with a high in the mid-90s. Tonight, clear with a low in the mid-70s. Tomorrow, sunny with a high in the mid-90s. Currently, 88 in Bloomington. That's your B-Town weather on Rock 96.1 The Quarry.

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0: Heard Ain't All I Wanna Do. I wonder what Anne would say about her husband. What would you change about your husband? You can check out the answers at cafemom.com. 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

0: The farewell tour seems to be going well. It's still going. Journey, Stone in Love, and Night Moves from Bob Seger. It's Mackenzie Michael Byrne. If you don't recognize the name Google, you'll definitely recognize his face. British character actor, famous for roles in Indiana Jones and The Last Crusade, Harry Potter and the Deathly Hallows, Braveheart, the Bond film Tomorrow Never Dies. Had a 6-decade career, passed away back on the 20th, just now hearing about it for some reason. Doesn't say the cause of death. Michael Byrne, 82.
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1: Remington Steel here with your Rock 96.1 The Quarry weather forecast. Today, sunny with a high in the low 90s. Tonight, clear with a low in the low 70s. Tomorrow, sunny with a high in the mid-90s. Currently, it's 90 in Bloomington. I'm Remy Steele with your Bloomington weather update on Rock 96.1 The Quarry.
2: I'm Diane Daly for The Quarry. This news update is brought to you by Curry Auto Center of Bloomington. An extreme heat warning remains in effect throughout Indiana. Meteorologists say the heat index will climb to dangerous levels of at least 105. The hot and humid weather will continue all week. Of course, it's important right now to stay hydrated and to stay out of the heat as much as possible. Millions of Americans have already hit the road for their July 4th holiday. AAA says many travelers started their Independence Day vacation this past weekend. Tomorrow is expected to be the busiest day to pick up a rental car, and anyone who's traveling on the highways tomorrow can expect some heavy traffic. If you're heading home on Sunday, the Motor Club says there'll be less traffic before 11 a.m., with the worst traffic Sunday between noon and 6. I'm Diane Daly. Keep listening to The Quarry.

time for another round of Who Are You? Are you paranoid? Or are you comfortably numb? Doesn't matter. Either way, rock and roll's got you covered. 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

Warren with Heaven, Dan here. And in a few minutes, I want to tell you a tip for staying cool in the summer that I'm not sure I'm going to follow. I'll tell you about it in a few minutes. Right now, it's Blue Oyster Cult, and Don't Fear the Reaper.

0: Lover Boy and loving every minute of it. And if you want to stay cool in the summer, Time Magazine says try a wet t-shirt. 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
0: Hey, it's Dan. Happy July to you. Right now we have Led Zeppelin, Whole Lot of Love.

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From sea to shining sea. 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

0: Aerosmith and What It Takes. And the U.S. men's soccer team is back in action in the knockout round of the World Cup today against Bosnia and Herzegovina. We're actually heavily favored in that game. So I would say that I'm fairly confident we could move on, except as soon as I make a declaration like that, it would curse the team and we'd somehow lose on an own goal or something like that. So I'm not going to make any prediction. I'm just going to say, let's go USA.
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2: 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The downtown and southwest branches of the Monroe County Public Library will be open from 9 to 7 today and tomorrow, from 10 to 6 on Friday and Saturday, and from noon to 6 on Sunday. The Ellisville Library branch will also operate on that schedule. I'm Diane Daly. 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
1: I'm Remington Steele with your Rock 96.1 The Quarry weather forecast. Tonight, clear with a low in the low 70s. Tomorrow, sunny with a high in the mid 90s. Currently, it's 90 in Bloomington. That's your B-Town weather on Rock 96.1 The Quarry.
2: I'm Diane Daly for The Quarry. This news update is brought to you by Curry Auto Center of Bloomington. An extreme heat warning remains in effect throughout Indiana. Meteorologists say the heat index will climb to dangerous levels of at least 105. The hot and humid weather will continue all week. Of course, it's important right now to stay hydrated and to stay out of the heat as much as possible. Millions of Americans have already hit the road for their July 4th holiday. AAA says many travelers started their Independence Day vacation this past weekend. Tomorrow is expected to be the busiest day to pick up a rental car, and anyone who's traveling on the highways tomorrow can expect some heavy traffic. If you're heading home on Sunday, the Motor Club says there'll be less traffic before 11 a.m., with the worst traffic Sunday between noon and 6. I'm Diane Daly. 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

Kansas with Point of No Return. Dan here. And in a few minutes, we'll hear a song from a band that's really in the money as of the last month or two. But right now, let's hear from ZZ Top and Got Me Under Pressure.

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0: 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Hope you're having a great hump day. Right now, we have Boston with Don't Look Back.

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1: Living Color and Cult of Personality. Now, I was reading where British pop star Lily Allen is under fire for doing shows that are only about an hour, and people say they feel ripped off. I don't know, though. I kind of feel like I've seen more concerts that go too long than too short, personally. Maybe that's just me. I think it kind of depends on context, too. If you're doing a weekend festival, yeah, you want to see music all the time. If it's like a Tuesday night when they're up there saying, should we do one more? I'm in the back yelling, some of us have work tomorrow. Wrap it up.
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2: Oh, say can you see by the dawn's early light, the rocket's red glare, the bombs bursting in air, gave proof through the night that our flag was still there. 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We're celebrating the 250 years since we kicked England's ass out of the country. Happy birthday, America. 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

0: The Who with Bob O'Reilly. And as you know, life expectancy in the U.S. has doubled since the country was founded in 1776. At the time, it was 35 to 40 years old. Now, there is a bit of a misconception there. Everyone thinks that means that if a guy was 42, everyone would say, oh, man, he's so ancient. Look how old he is. But what the number actually got dragged down by is a lot of death in infancy. So if people got past that, they actually would often live to their 60s or 70s.
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2: 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The Ellisville Library Branch will also operate on that schedule. I'm Diane Daly. 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

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Just one note. 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
1: Remington Steele here with your Rock 96.1 The Quarry weather forecast. Tonight, clear with a low in the low 70s. Tomorrow, sunny with a high in the mid-90s, currently 90 in Bloomington. I'm Remy Steele with your Bloomington weather update on Rock 96.1 The Quarry.
2: I'm Diane Daly for The Quarry. This news update is brought to you by Curry Auto Center of Bloomington. An extreme heat warning remains in effect throughout Indiana. Meteorologists say the heat index will climb to dangerous levels of at least 105. The hot and humid weather will continue all week. Of course, it's important right now to stay hydrated and to stay out of the heat as much as possible. Millions of Americans have already hit the road for their July 4th holiday. AAA says many travelers started their Independence Day vacation this past weekend. Tomorrow is expected to be the busiest day to pick up a rental car, and anyone who's traveling on the highways tomorrow can expect some heavy traffic. If you're heading home on Sunday, Motor Club says there'll be less traffic before 11 a.m., with the worst traffic Sunday between noon and 6. I'm Diane Daly. 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

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In other words, if you don't like it, you should acquire some taste. 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

0: 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I was reading where a rare dinosaur fossil from Antarctica was tucked away in a drawer for several decades. I guess we all do have a junk drawer. 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

0: Billy Squier with the stroke, and Serena Williams returned to competitive singles playing tennis yesterday at Wimbledon and promptly lost to a player who was ranked in the 80s in the world. I didn't see it, but from what I read, she didn't really embarrass herself. She looked like she belonged, but obviously not quite who she was. So I would like to quote the great scholar Michael Irvin, I believe it was. Father Time is undefeated.
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0: Green Day and When I Come Around. Man, I had a mix that had that song on it. Remember back in the day, you'd have a mixtape or mix CD? I had one that had Green Day's When I Come Around. So as soon as I hear that song, I'm immediately back in that era. I'm just a 17-year-old driving around in a dented Oldsmobile looking for babes. A lot's changed. I'm now in my 40s. My car's not dented. Still kind of looking for babes.
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1: I'm Remington Steele with your Rock 96.1 The Quarry weather forecast. Tonight, clear and a low in the low 70s. Tomorrow, sunny and a high in the mid-90s. Currently, 90 in Bloomington. That's your B-Town weather on Rock 96.1 The Quarry.

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0: REM with Losing My Religion. And apparently Travis Kelce and Taylor Swift are getting married at Madison Square Garden, which is crazy to me because that's a 22,000-seat venue. Do they have that many guests? 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Hot dog guy, I'll take two. 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
0: Hey, it's Dan. 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Right now, Supertramp. 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

0: Asia, and only time will tell. I saw a little blurb that said women should not complain about their husband leaving the toilet seat up because the husband could also complain that they didn't leave the toilet seat up. It could go both ways there on toilet equality. I actually close the lid when I'm not using the toilet. I close everything because I don't want to think about it. I know what happens in that toilet. I kind of want a barrier between me and it, especially when I'm brushing my teeth 3 feet away. I want to pretend it doesn't even exist. I'm closing everything. That's my stance.
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0: Dix with Come Sail Away. Did you know this song is actually about aliens? I did not know that for a really long time. I've heard the song many, many times. But you listen to the actual final words before the final chorus there. I thought they were angels, but to my surprise, we climbed aboard their starship. We headed for the skies. I mean, it's always been in there, but for some reason it never registered to me as, oh, they're traveling with the aliens. But I read an article about that not too long ago. I guess they're sailing away to space.
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1: Remington Steel here with your Rock 96.1 The Quarry weather forecast. Tonight, clear with a low in the low 70s. Tomorrow, sunny with a high in the mid-90s. Currently 90 in Bloomington. I'm Remy Steele with your Bloomington weather update on Rock 96.1 The Quarry.

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Dan here. And in a few minutes, I want to tell you about a band that has a wacky album on the way. In their words, right now, it's the Steve Miller Band would take the money and run.

0: Def Leppard with Love Bites. And that's a band that has a new album on the way that could be wacky. And that's according to Def Leppard guitarist Phil Collin. He said there's some stuff on there that's like, whoa, you'd go, this is really wacky. And so I like that. I'm not sure what wacky sounds like to them, but I guess we'll find out. And that band has said that doing the new albums is important for them to stay creative and keep it fresh. So even though a lot of times they go on stage, they have to do a lot of the greatest hits, these new albums help keep them going. Fireworks are cool, but festive flowers last longer. During July 4th, deals at Lowe's, get 2 1.5-gallon red, white, and blue annual hanging baskets for just $15. 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
0: Hey, it's Dan. Hope you're doing well on this hump day. Right now we have Deep Purple with Smoke on the Water.

0: Peter Gabriel and In Your Eyes. And Peter Gabriel released a new song yesterday, I Belong to the Sky, off his upcoming album, OI. He's been doing this thing where he releases a new song every time there's a full moon, so I guess there was one yesterday. I don't even know how you would come up with something like that. Release on the full moon? How are you that tied into the moon? That's my question. Like, if somebody said to me, I'll see you on the next full moon, I'd be like, when is that? Is that a week? 2 weeks? A month? I'm confused here.
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1: Oh, say can you see, by the dawn's early light, the rocket's red glare, the bombs bursting in air, gave proof through the night that our flag was still there. That's right, we're celebrating the 250 years since we kicked England's ass out of the country. 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

0: Guns N' Roses with Knocking on Heaven's Door. My plan for the rest of the day, I'm going to go watch the U.S. play Bosnia and Herzegovina in the World Cup. And the U.S. is favored in this game, so there's a chance to move on to the round of 16, and I hope they do. I mean, I'm invested in the World Cup at this point. I'm probably going to watch the big games throughout the rest of the tournament, but I would prefer if my home country was in there for a little bit longer. Give me a chance to root, even if we're underdogs, to win the entire thing.
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